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1: This is real. Drum of Paradise. Give me the song.

Rhythm Paradise. 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Louder, it's a sound of power.

I'll just hang around and eat from a can. Cheers, darling. I gotta

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2: No, there are some set things that I know, some devices that I know, harmonic devices that I know, that will take me out of the ordinary path, you see, if I use it.

And John, I gotta be abrupt with you. I gotta say like this, that your plane has been turned antenna-like, unbeautiful, on just about everything you can think of. And since the plane mirrors the personality, I guess you have some personal thoughts of that kind to say. And John,

another hotel room in another city, another sold out show. It's not that I'm not happy. I have a little book, tells me where and what to do. I write on every page, I need to be with you.

0: last night. If everything just happened to end tonight, will save us a seat in the afterlife.
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wrote a story about my fantastic tragedy. And on the margin, my teacher wrote,

Tonight, the pendulum swings from pain to possibilities, from hurt to hope, darkness to light. The line of progress is unbroken.

pendulum swings from pain to possibilities, from hurt to hope, from darkness to light. The line of progress is unbroken.

pendulum swings from pain to possibilities, from hurt to hope, darkness to light. The line of progress is unbroken. The pendulum swings.

been round and that takes the time by the shack outside again. And you know what I'm talking about. Just let me know if you wanna go to that whole mile on the range. They got a lot of nice girls.

pray, go into a room by yourself and pray to your father who is there in the secret place. This is how you should pray. Our Father in heaven, thy name be hallowed.

visual spices, blinded by stars in her eyes. 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

feeling rock, and stands in shock as seeing the price tag 20 times higher than her leather bag.